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Ubusin po ng natrangkaso, always mag D3 Bio ho tayo araw-araw sa mga sugo nating butika, mabibili ho yan nationwide. Tuloy lamang ho tayo sa ating sound trip. Right here on 101.5 K5 News FM, the big hits. My name is Agent Jack, 0912-305-3958. Mari ho kayong mag-chat, I mean a text, a drop a line, or you're gonna give us a call. And the jam is pumping, look ahead, the crowd is jumping. Pump it up a little more, get the party going on the dance floor. See, cause that's where the party's at, and you find out it's

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